wild thing, I think you move me. But I wanna know for sure. 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You move.

0: 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Čisti rock.
1: Come here, baby. You know you drive me up a wall the way you make good.

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And I dreamed your dream for you, and now your dream is real.

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Now you do what they told ya. Now you do what they told ya.

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And now you do what they told ya. And now you do what they told ya. And now you do what they told ya.